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I'm the thinnest cut slice, in the cut, the winner's cup. With winter's rough enough to interrupt life. That's why I'm both saint and sinner. Nice.

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1: 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You're a fantastic audience. 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Thank you.
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0: It's okay, it's alright, baby. 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
1: Let's get it
0: up.
1: Let's get it
0: 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Oh no, that's good, though.

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A little bit of lights, baby. That's good. And that come here, darling. Come here, baby. Come here, baby. Oh, baby. Yeah, that's right. Come close to me. Oh, I got a feeling, baby. I got that feeling. 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